Messing with the sin on my life, man, you tryna do it. 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

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I couldn't care if they got my shit. I tell them stay off the line. Just another bug to nip. A quick jab and a hook to slip. Now I ain't

time, Jen's back in the building. 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Reenacting a battle, distracting a cattle, this chapter's been filled in. I've been sat in my castle, just stacking that gravel, immaculate filth. Gritty as foot, but distinguished the jokes, the positions, etc.

The Pyrus and Crips all got along. They probably gun me down by the end of the song. Seem like the whole city go against me. Every time I'm in the street, I hear. Yeah, yeah.

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I'm trying to create allies. I do have people ask me, they're like, so you don't date black dudes? I'm like, I'm from Atlanta. I've dated every edition of black man they make. Of course I date black dudes. The thing is, when you're dating a black man, is that you are always in a struggle competition. As a black woman, who has it worse? Black dude, black woman. It's always a back and forth. You just come home, you're like, babe, I gotta tell you this racist shit that Karen said at work. He's like, you don't know what it's like to be a black man in America. You're like, hey man, we wasn't talking about that. I just wanna say what Karen said. You know what it's like to be a black man in America? I get shot by the police. You're like, I can't say nothing after shot by the police. What am I supposed to say? What you want for dinner? What am I supposed to say after that? And then Sandra Bland happened. And that's when I found out that black women also get killed by the police. And we've been getting killed by the police the entire time. And nobody's been talking about it. Nobody ain't said a word. So the next time he comes at me, but you know what it's like to be a black man, I get shot by the police. Yeah, nigga, I get shot by the police too. Now sit your ass down, we talking about caring.

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I'm like, I'm from Atlanta. I've dated every edition of black man they make. Of course I date black dudes. The thing is, when you're dating a black man, is that you are always in a struggle competition. As a black woman, who has it worse? Black dude, black woman. It's always a back and forth. You just come home, you're like, babe, I gotta tell you this racist shit that Karen said at work. He's like, you know what it's like to be a black man in America? I'm like, hey man, we wasn't talking about

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0: Today, people, we will be exploring the mine. 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
1: What?
0: We'll be walking through many corridors that no one has ever seen.
2: Yo, you know what? 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
0: Or has ever returned
1: from. What are we going in there for, yo?
2: Yo, I'm cool, yo.
1: Oh, shit.
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Young Darby, I'm tagging it. They gon' bring your casket out. I hope that you fit in it. Ooh,

it be a labor of love. A labor it is. 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Everything is practice for stopping bullets, blossoming heartbeats, freedom music. While the Republicoons and the Democrazies argue the complexion of money, we float between classes and corners, from caviar to canned beans. E minor is a relative of G major. They family. In sound check, we split the difference, just a tad of reverb, EQ the wedge, living upright in the basement, a backwards world music that wrinkles time, reporting live from the poet's eye. Hand-me-down sounds found by an ear to the underground. Shedding off-the-cuff poems on napkins using hotel pens. A language in my mouth. Juggling rotten wisdom teeth. Fluorescent folk singing the scab of running scales. A sore throat at the merch table. Selling seashells that carry the sound of slave ships docked by the seashore. When your address is your suitcase. The only religion is the show must go on. I want my bread and my roses too.

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This is Disco High Life 2009 edit. 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